This old fella come round to my crumbling abode. The band used to rehearse in his garage. I know he's always suffered with some very serious mental health problems, but to me, he's always been a very kind and decent fella. He knew I was having a rough time, so on this day, he brought round 2 bottles of gin, 4 bottles of wine, some Frey Bentos pies, 6 tins of cheap Irish stew, a packet of ginger nuts, and a loaf of shit bread. I was grateful because I was hungry and I was thirsty. I was always thirsty. Then he sat down on the sofa and told me he was thinking about murdering his mum. That was a bit awkward. So I had a sip of gin, smiled at him. I was broke.

just before Christmas when I was sacked from the pub I worked in. They'd always warned me that I was more drunk than the customers. I considered that a perk of the job. Apparently not. 2 days later, I went for an audition in a department store to be Father Christmas. They said I was too thin and too young. Fucking bastards. Then I got pipped at the post for a job delivering tofu by bicycle. The girl who got the job could speak Chinese, which the owner liked. I had a girlfriend at the time. I called her up and told her of my financial predicament, and she sighed the longest sigh that I have ever heard. It went like this.

Then she said, oh, for fuck's sake, Scott, can't deal with this right now. I'm just going out for lunch with Roland from marketing. Who the fuck is Roland from marketing, I thought as I put the phone down. I had the right ump after that, so I phoned a couple of pals, see if they could lend me 50 quid. So I could go and get completely arsed. I was broke.

That Christmas turned out alright though, because an old mate of mine from Essex phoned me up. Said he needed a hand chopping up bushes so we could sell them as bonsai trees on Basildon Market. We made a small fortune. I did feel a bit snidey selling them to the nice old ladies. 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

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I think they tryna steal my soul through that black camera. 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

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I can feel the body getting charged by the sun rays. 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

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Remedy, scriptures left us touched on the cross, but a centerpiece. Flick it with the brush, fuck it up, that's a penalty. Knowing who to trust wasn't rushed, it's a chemistry.

And they wonder how we find the strength to cope when the system got us locked at the stroke. Fade away to the times. Spirit was so mindless. Life becomes a dream as we struggle to be closer to the word. Using waves to be heard, dedicated to being seen as we journey through the land of the herd with delusions of the singular. You don't have to cry for help. Things aren't always what they seem. They define you off on the play relative the unseen. Perspective seldom understood. The one that haunts your dreams while we lose our strength and subject to disease of the mind. It's a sign of the times when we pray for the blindness to get a little respite for the time spent scrolling through the city in the depths of our mind. Seeing visions of the spirit that the beasts have designed. God help you. Tell me where's the temptation station. Pass within the earth. Lose the courage to conform. Mingle dreams with reality. The image, the form. Triumph, the magic over logic, the world through fiber optic, like the web society holds you through. Pass on the chance to speak when you think it's true. Silence holds the key, wisdom sees you through. So many doors.

0: 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You know, because we are so blind. We can't see. We cannot see the creator of a tree, the creator of a bee, the creator of you and me.
1: What are you doing to make things better?

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1: Would that be heaven?
0: Yes, you know, that would be

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1: I like that. Turn some water to snow. 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
1: 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Cause this soul is ice cold.
0: Oh. Cause this soul is ice cold. Your ass is a stone. If you're not in the dome, no.
1: You know, look the me dome. 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Yeah.
0: Cause I'm caught in the snow. Cause the stone is as cold.
2: Yeah. 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
0: Rest in peace.
1: Yeah.
0: I've been into a lot of MF Doom. West Side Gunn.
1: Mm-hmm.
0: Love him. He's so talented.
1: Super.
0: So incredible.
2: 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So incredible. 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

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And that's why this thing we do is so universally relevant.

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1: Hello.
0: Hello.
1: I'm Marie. 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
1: Des productions Ranch Entertainment, Dancehall Nice, Shaggy Bear.

Cold heart, come on, blood, come on, the bomb, got this motherfucking. 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Keep in tune with us, alignment with us. 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

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My arm pack got two copies. Sentimental J-side, not on the floppy. 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I'm bored with this monopoly. About to rise out of poverty. 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I see the vision like Jordy. Still reserve Prince Georgie. Four stars when you hear it on the recording. Award winning. I put the third act at the beginning. Standing in the corner, arms folded, just chilling. Standing in the corner, arms folded, just grinning. Smooth criminal, on the mic, get it? Moonwalk with a tomahawk. At the top of the beanstalk, surprise top flight of the world, Craig. Check the logo at the letterhead, cat brown bread. J-Lib told you turn it up to the red. Set it off, I suggest you do what they said. They normalize violence, they never normalized organizing. And building up your own environment. It's all about corporations. And yeah.

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2: Well, there's much more respect. They respect it. It's an art form now.
1: Well, what were the feelings back then when you first started?
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